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1: Good afternoon, I'm Logan Flint. LNG Canada is seeking provincial approval to temporarily increase routine flaring at its Kitimat export facility. The company says the temporary increase would help manage startup challenges while longer-term improvements are made to the flaring system, including replacing a flare tip and repairing equipment. LNG Canada says updated air quality monitoring found the proposal is not expected to materially change ground-level air quality in the Kitimat airshed. The proposal is now under review by the BC Energy Regulator. A new Made in Northern BC app is providing British Columbians and Albertans a one-stop shop for wildfire information. Jeff Parr, a native of Dawson Creek, has spent the last year building Wildfire Ready, a free bilingual app that compiles wildfire-related information from official sources such as wildfire information, road closures, and more. Parr says he built the app to help make it easier to find important information.
2: The information existed, but it was just scattered across too many places. People were doing the assembly themselves at the worst possible moment.
1: Parr says the app isn't intended to replace official sources, but to compile the information from those sources into one place. Canada's premiers are being called on to champion tax relief and internal trade reform at their Council of the Federation meeting. The provincial and territorial leaders are gathering in Prince Edward Island this week. From global trade uncertainty, rising costs to weak consumer demand, the Canadian Federation of Independent Business says their members across the country are under mounting pressure from every angle. Officials say that's led to an entrepreneurial drought with small business exits outpacing entries for three consecutive quarters. They say governments that want a stronger, more resilient economy must put small business priorities at the center of their agenda. U.S. President Donald Trump is slapping a 50% tariff on some Canadian goods like hockey sticks, wine, and cement. He says it's in response to the, quote, discriminatory treatment of American products, like the U.S. booze ban by all but two of the provinces and territories. The White House says from March 2025 through this past February, Canadian imports of U.S. alcoholic beverages dropped by about 81% or $582 million compared to the same period in 2024-25. The new tariffs are set to take effect in 30 days. And Tim Hortons is thanking Canadians for raising $12.7 million on Camp Day on Wednesday of last week. 100% of the proceeds from hot and iced coffee sales that day go to Tim Hortons Foundation camps to help underserved youth reach their full potential. Officials say this year's results are about more than dollars raised. They represent thousands of acts of kindness and a commitment to supporting young people. In the last 35 years, nearly $288 million has been raised, sending nearly 350,000 underserved youth to Tim's camps.
0: Summit Weather.
1: In Terrace and Kitimat, a yellow heat warning in effect. Tonight, getting down to a low of 16 degrees, could see some rain and thunderstorms here and there. Tomorrow, sunny with a high of 30. Also sunny on Thursday with a high of 28, with rain on Friday with a high of 19. In Prince Rupert tonight, could see some fog as you get down to a low of 10 degrees. Tomorrow, relatively clear with a high of 18. Sunny on Thursday with a high of 16, rain on Friday with a high of 14. For Vista News, I'm Logan Flint.
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Summit, Terrace, and Kitimat soundtrack, The Pretenders, and Brass in Pocket. Starting off your 5 o'clock hour, it is just after 5 o'clock. Good afternoon. I'm Mike Nagel on a hot day that's going to continue. Yeah, the heat's going to continue for a while. But as I said, just after 5 o'clock now. And that means it's quitting time. It is, yeah. Over and done. Another warm one out of the way. And it's the heat's supposed to continue for the next little while, too. So just be aware of that. Take precautions. Jan Arden coming up. Collective Soul. Eric Carmen. They're all going to be here this hour as well. Nearly News is on the way. Here's the Tragically Hip. Ahead by a Century on Summit.

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0: Summit, Terrace, and Kitimat soundtrack, Bob Seger and the Silver Bullet Band, Against the Wind.
1: These are the stories ripped from the headlines. 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
0: 7% of people have hidden a gift under their bed. Oh my God, that's where I hid last year's Christmas presents. Well, when researchers asked, what is the number one rule in your house? The number one answer was no shoes on the furniture. That's why I only wear boots in our house. And finally, in South Korea, a robot named Gabby took the vows and became a Buddhist monk. Yes, he's dedicated his life to a higher power. That's right, 220. Here's Jan Arden, Could I Be Your Girl on Summit.

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2: 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It was their fourth and final UK number one.

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1: Georgie Fame went to the top spot of the UK singles chart with Get Away. 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
1: Jim Croce, he started a 2-week run at number one on the US singles chart with Bad Bad Leroy Brown. 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

0: 1990.
1: Huge concert in Berlin. Roger Waters, The Wall live in Berlin, had over 350,000 people attend, and it was broadcast live throughout the world. It included guests Van Morrison, Bryan Adams, Joni Mitchell, The Scorpions, Sinead O'Connor, and Cyndi Lauper.

0: 1996.
1: Alanis Morissette, she started a second run at the top of the UK album chart with Jagged Little Pill, which stayed at the top for 8 weeks. It's not

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1: It's time to round up your favorite cowpokes for the 2026 Bulkley Valley Exhibition, August 27th to 30th. 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

0: Summit, Terrace and Kitimat Soundtrack, Eric Carmen and Hungry Eyes. I'm Mike Nagel, and that is it for my time today. Thank you so much for yours. Hang around, though. Great music coming all night long. And then tomorrow morning, Summit Mornings with Steve Little back to wake you up and get you going, followed by Colin Smith with your midday at work. I'll be back at 2 to get you over that hump in the middle of the week and into the downhill slide to the weekend. So until we speak again, have a good one, stay cool, and have one for me. Leaving you with this and BTO on Summit.
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0: Today's post comes from Jake. Jake says, some of you came from the if you stop crying, I'll buy you something generation. Then there are those of us who came from the if you don't stop crying, I'll give you something to cry about generation.

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1: Watching the whales in this natural habitat, kayaking on its calm, flat water, fishing from any number of its pristine spots. 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
1: The story of the Gupskalok's totem pole is one of legend, betrayal, and redemption. Commissioned in 1872 to tell the tale of the Haisla people's tragedy and survival after a devastating smallpox epidemic, the pole was unexpectedly removed in 1929 at the request of a Swedish diplomat attached to BC and shipped to Sweden. The Haisla people were unaware of the removal until later that year and fought for many decades for its return. Finally, in 2006, after 77 years overseas, Chief Gupskalok's totem was returned to the city of Kitimat and the grateful Haisla people.
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1: Towering over Kitimat's forest history, the legendary Sitka spruce in Giant Spruce Park once stood 165 feet tall and lived during the Mongol Empire, the Industrial Revolution, and more. 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This ancient tree is one of BC's oldest, and its presence continues to inspire awe. 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
1: In the 1950s, Kitimat was a town on the rise, but growth wasn't moving fast enough for the Alcan Aluminum Company. They needed the Canadian National Railway to extend from Terrace to Kitimat, and that's exactly what happened with the construction of the historic Kitimat Station. Its modern 20th century design made it the jewel of the North. 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
0: Northwest beauty. 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
1: 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Today, in and around Kitimat, many people love basketball, whether you're one of BC's top teams or love to play drop-in basketball for fun.
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1: BC Amber Alert. All of British Columbia Amber Alert issued by West Kelowna RCMP. The abducted male child is Atlas Andrews, described as 4 years old, 3 feet tall, 51 pounds, short brown hair and hazel eyes. Last known location: Ridge Boulevard, West Kelowna, today at 11:20 a.m. The suspect is Alyssa Andrews, 40 years old, 5 feet 4 inches tall, 121 pounds, dark brown hair, brown eyes. Possibly traveling in a black 2021 Nissan Qashqai SUV, license plate RV003L. Do not approach, call 911.
0: That was a message from the Canadian National Public Alerting System. 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
1: Watching the whales in this natural habitat, kayaking on its calm, flat water, fishing from any number of its pristine spots. 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The Douglas Channel, just south of Kitimat, yet worlds away.
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1: From the time it was built in the 1950s to house workers for the new Alcan smelter, Kitimat has enjoyed a strong multicultural community. They came from everywhere. English and French Canada, Italy, Portugal, Greece, India, China, the Philippines, even Finland. Nowadays, Heritage Park honors Kitimat's many different multicultural groups with flags from around the world. That spirit of multiculturalism goes hand in hand with this saying from back in the day. If you want to study another language, go stand at a bus stop in Kitimat.
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1: Just south of Kitimat, follow the path on a short hike into the trees, climb the rugged staircase carved into the hillside, and let the sound of rushing water guide you to breathtaking Moore Creek Falls. 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
1: Sometimes towns and cities are created around landmarks or natural formations, but Kitimat was different. Beginning in 1949, the Kitimat project was completed in 5 years and included a dam, tunnel, powerhouse, transmission line, smelter, and finally, Kitimat itself, becoming BC's first planned community. The town plan was considered revolutionary, as were the pioneer engineering feats used. The Kitimat project and town it created remain a model of modern Canadian ingenuity.
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1: 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For beautiful scenery, sledders can check out Clegg Cabin Trail or Robinson Ride Cabin Trail. 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

0: Summit. There's a world of animals to see. Many animal lovers spend tens of thousands of dollars and book months, if not years in advance, so they can travel far and wide to find rare species of their favorite creatures. Yet, there's a world of animals to see close to home. From soaring bald eagles to sharp-toothed porpoises to cream-colored Komodo bears that most of the world could only dream of seeing firsthand on wildlife tours that leave and arrive in Kitimat.
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1: Good morning, I'm Logan Flint. LNG Canada is seeking provincial approval to temporarily increase routine flaring at its Kitimat export facility. The company says the temporary increase would help manage startup challenges while longer-term improvements are made to the flaring system, including replacing a flare tip and repairing equipment. LNG Canada says updated air quality modeling found the proposal is not expected to materially change ground-level air quality in the Kitimat airshed. The proposal is now under review by the BC Energy Regulator. BC officials are warning that hot, dry weather and thunderstorms are expected to worsen wildfire activity and drought conditions across much of the province in the coming days. Minister of Forest Ravi Parmar says challenging weather conditions are persisting throughout southern BC.
2: This, coupled with strong winds and widespread thunderstorms, we will likely once again see a jump and new wildfire starts.
1: Approximately 600 properties are on evacuation order in BC, while an additional 5,700 are on an evacuation alert. Most new drivers in BC will no longer have to pass a second road test to get a full Class 5 driver's license. Starting October 19th, eligible Class 7 novice drivers with a clean record will instead be assessed on their driving history. ICBC spokesperson Greg Harper says the new approach gives a better picture of how people drive.
3: A road test is 35 minutes where you need to demonstrate you're a good driver. What happens outside of that road test? So this new GLP will be a better indicator of that. We'll be looking at how people drive after they pass their road test, which I think improves road safety here in our province.
1: Other changes include a shorter graduated licensing process for drivers 25 and older, eased passenger restrictions, and lowering the age of consent to apply for a driver's license to 18. U.S. President Donald Trump is slapping a 50% tariff on some Canadian goods like hockey sticks, wine, and cement. He says it's in response to the, quote, discriminatory treatment of American products like the U.S. booze ban by all but two of the provinces and territories. The White House says from March 2025 through this past February, Canadian imports of U.S. alcoholic beverages dropped by about 81% or $582 million compared to the same period in 2024-25. The new tariffs are set to take effect in 30 days. And Tim Hortons is thanking Canadians for raising $12.7 million on Camp Day on Wednesday of last week. 100% of the proceeds from hot and iced coffee sales that day go to Tim Hortons Foundation camps to help underserved youth reach their full potential. Officials say this year's results are about more than dollars raised. They represent thousands of acts of kindness and a commitment to supporting young people. In the last 35 years, nearly $288 million has been raised, sending nearly 350,000 underserved youth to Tim's camps.
0: Summit Weather.
1: Harrison Kitimat, sunny today with a high of 30 degrees. Tonight, temperatures drop to a low of 15. Tomorrow, a high of 28 with sunny skies. Rain on Friday with a high of 19. In Prince Rupert, 18 is the high for today. Tonight, getting down to a low of 11. Sunny again tomorrow with a high of 16. Then rain on Friday with a high of 14. For Vista News, I'm Logan Flint.
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6:22 and one headlight. The Wallflowers. I'm Steve Little. Well, Terrace Airport, talking about 31 degrees a high today, 16 right now out there. And a yellow warning is out for heat. Just be careful. Make sure that you are hydrated, okay? The conditions will continue. We'll have a beautiful day, but at the same time, you know, be careful in the heat, okay?

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1: Good morning, I'm Logan Flint. LNG Canada is seeking provincial approval to temporarily increase routine flaring at its Kitimat export facility. The company says the temporary increase would help manage startup challenges while longer-term improvements are made to the flaring system, including replacing a flare tip and repairing equipment. LNG Canada says updated air quality modeling found the proposal is not expected to materially change ground-level air quality in the Kitimat airshed. The proposal is now under review by the BC Energy Regulator. BC officials are warning that hot, dry weather and thunderstorms are expected to worsen wildfire activity and drought conditions across much of the province in the coming days. Minister of Forest Ravi Parmar says challenging weather conditions are persisting throughout southern BC.
2: This, coupled with strong winds and widespread thunderstorms, we will likely once again see a jump and new wildfire starts.
1: Approximately 600 properties are on evacuation order in BC, while an additional 5,700 are on an evacuation alert. Most new drivers in BC will no longer have to pass a second road test to get a full Class 5 driver's license. Starting October 19th, eligible Class 7 novice drivers with a clean record will instead be assessed on their driving history. ICBC spokesperson Greg Harper says the new approach gives a better picture of how people drive.
3: A road test is 35 minutes where you need to demonstrate you're a good driver. What happens outside of that road test? So this new GLP will be a better indicator of that. We'll be looking at how people drive after they pass their road test, which I think improves road safety here in our province.
1: Other changes include a shorter graduated licensing process for drivers 25 and older, eased passenger restrictions, and lowering the age of consent to apply for a driver's license to 18. U.S. President Donald Trump is slapping a 50% tariff on some Canadian goods like hockey sticks, wine, and cement. He says it's in response to the, quote, discriminatory treatment of American products, like the U.S. booze ban by all but two of the provinces and territories. The White House says from March 2025 through this past February, Canadian imports of U.S. alcoholic beverages dropped by about 81% or $582 million compared to the same period in 2024-25. The new tariffs are set to take effect in 30 days. And Tim Hortons is thanking Canadians for raising $12.7 million on Camp Day on Wednesday of last week. 100% of the proceeds from hot and iced coffee sales that day go to Tim Hortons Foundation camps to help underserved youth reach their full potential. Officials say this year's results are about more than dollars raised. They represent thousands of acts of kindness and a commitment to supporting young people. In the last 35 years, nearly $288 million has been raised, sending nearly 350,000 underserved youth to Tim's camps.
0: Summit weather.
1: In Paris and Kitimat, sunny today with a high of 30 degrees. Tonight, temperatures drop to a low of 15. Tomorrow, a high of 28 with sunny skies. Rain on Friday with a high of 19. In Prince Rupert, 18 is the high for today. Tonight, getting down to a low of 11. Sunny again tomorrow with a high of 16. Then rain on Friday with a high of 14. 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
1: Good morning. I'm Logan Flint. LNG Canada is seeking provincial approval to temporarily increase routine flaring at its Kitimat export facility. The company says the temporary increase would help manage startup challenges while longer-term improvements are made to the flaring system, including replacing a flare tip and repairing equipment. LNG Canada says updated air quality modeling found the proposal is not expected to materially change ground-level air quality in the Kitimat airshed. The proposal is now under review by the BC Energy Regulator. BC officials are warning that hot, dry weather and thunderstorms are expected to worsen wildfire activity and drought conditions across much of the province in the coming days. Minister of Forest Ravi Parmar says challenging weather conditions are persisting throughout southern BC.
2: This, coupled with strong winds and widespread thunderstorms, we will likely once again see a jump and new wildfire starts.
1: Approximately 600 properties are on evacuation order in BC, while an additional 5,700 are on an evacuation alert. Most new drivers in BC will no longer have to pass a second road test to get a full Class 5 driver's license. Starting October 19th, eligible Class 7 novice drivers with a clean record will instead be assessed on their driving history. ICBC spokesperson Greg Harper says the new approach gives a better picture of how people drive.
3: A road test is 35 minutes where you need to demonstrate you're a good driver. What happens outside of that road test? So this new GLP will be a better indicator of that. We'll be looking at how people drive after they pass their road test, which I think improves road safety here in our province.
1: Other changes include a shorter graduated licensing process for drivers 25 and older, eased passenger restrictions, and lowering the age of consent to apply for a driver's license to 18. U.S. President Donald Trump is slapping a 50% tariff on some Canadian goods like hockey sticks, wine, and cement. He says it's in response to the, quote, discriminatory treatment of American products, like the U.S. booze ban by all but two of the provinces and territories. The White House says from March 2025 through this past February, Canadian imports of U.S. alcoholic beverages dropped by about 81% or $582 million compared to the same period in 2024-25. The new tariffs are set to take effect in 30 days. And Tim Hortons is thanking Canadians for raising $12.7 million on Camp Day on Wednesday of last week. 100% of the proceeds from hot and iced coffee sales that day go to Tim Hortons Foundation camps to help underserved youth reach their full potential. Officials say this year's results are about more than dollars raised. They represent thousands of acts of kindness and a commitment to supporting young people. In the last 35 years, nearly $288 million has been raised, sending nearly 350,000 underserved youth to Tim's camps.
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1: In Harrison, Kitimat, sunny today with a high of 30 degrees. Tonight, temperatures drop to a low of 15. Tomorrow, a high of 28 with sunny skies. Rain on Friday with a high of 19. In Prince Rupert, 18 is the high for today. Tonight, getting down to a low of 11. Sunny again tomorrow with a high of 16. Then rain on Friday with a high of 14. 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

Driving Me Crazy and the Fighting Cannibals here up on the Summit. I'm Steve Little. It's now 7:07. How are you doing on this Wednesday, middle of the week? Another nice day ahead of us. Oh boy, oh boy. Temperatures are going to get hot. We'll talk about that in just a little bit as well. Cannon contest. We've been talking about it this morning. We'll talk about it, some more. And take us with you wherever you go. Yeah, we want you to come with us. If you're on vacation, if you just want to listen on Bluetooth, if you want to listen to us in the house, it sounds really good. We'll tell you how you can do that. It's easy. Steal My Sunshine. Here's Len. The Summit.

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Inside Out and Eve 6 right here up on the summit. Good morning. Highs to 31 today. Oh, man. It's 20 right now at the Terrace Kitimat Airport. Sunny skies all day long. Absolutely beautiful, but a reminder to make sure that you protect yourself and protect your neighbors. Make sure you check on them. Been a few days of heat, okay? Don't let your pets out. Keep them indoors. Don't, whatever you do, take them in the car. I don't care if you've got air conditioning or not. If you're in a store and it fails, oh, man, can it get hot fast, okay? Just leave your pets at home. Trooper, Santa Maria, right here on the summit.

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1: Good morning, I'm Logan Flint. LNG Canada is seeking provincial approval to temporarily increase routine flaring at its Kitimat export facility. The company says the temporary increase would help manage startup challenges while longer-term improvements are made to the flaring system, including replacing a flare tip and repairing equipment. LNG Canada says updated air quality modeling found the proposal is not expected to materially change ground-level air quality in the Kitimat airshed. The proposal is now under review by the BC Energy Regulator. BC officials are warning that hot, dry weather and thunderstorms are expected to worsen wildfire activity and drought conditions across much of the province in the coming days. Minister of Forest Ravi Parmar says challenging weather conditions are persisting throughout southern BC.
2: This, coupled with strong winds and widespread thunderstorms, we will likely once again see a jump and new wildfire starts.
1: Approximately 600 properties are on evacuation order in BC, while an additional 5,700 are on an evacuation alert. Most new drivers in BC will no longer have to pass a second road test to get a full Class 5 driver's license. Starting October 19th, eligible Class 7 novice drivers with a clean record will instead be assessed on their driving history. ICBC spokesperson Greg Harper says the new approach gives a better picture of how people drive.
3: A road test is 35 minutes where you need to demonstrate you're a good driver. What happens outside of that road test? So this new GLP will be a better indicator of that. We'll be looking at how people drive after they pass their road test, which I think improves road safety here in our province.
1: Other changes include a shorter graduated licensing process for drivers 25 and older, eased passenger restrictions, and lowering the age of consent to apply for a driver's license to 18. U.S. President Donald Trump is slapping a 50% tariff on some Canadian goods like hockey sticks, wine, and cement. He says it's in response to the, quote, discriminatory treatment of American products, like the U.S. booze ban by all but two of the provinces and territories. The White House says from March 2025 through this past February, Canadian imports of U.S. alcoholic beverages dropped by about 81% or $582 million compared to the same period in 2024-25. The new tariffs are set to take effect in 30 days. And Tim Hortons is thanking Canadians for raising $12.7 million on Camp Day on Wednesday of last week. 100% of the proceeds from hot and iced coffee sales that day go to Tim Hortons Foundation camps to help underserved youth reach their full potential. Officials say this year's results are about more than dollars raised. They represent thousands of acts of kindness and a commitment to supporting young people. In the last 35 years, nearly $288 million has been raised, sending nearly 350,000 underserved youth to Tim's camps.
0: Summit Weather.
1: In Paris and Kitimat, sunny today with a high of 30 degrees. Tonight, temperatures drop to a low of 15. Tomorrow, a high of 28 with sunny skies. Rain on Friday with a high of 19. In Prince Rupert, 18 is the high for today. Tonight, getting down to a low of 11. Sunny again tomorrow with a high of 16. Then rain on Friday with a high of 14. For Vista News, I'm Logan Flint.
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And my phone will link us to the radio station like right now. And it does it through Apple. So pretty cool stuff. Give it a try and see what happens for you. And you can take us with you wherever you go. Let's continue with Stutter right here up on the Summit.

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1: Good morning. I'm Logan Flint. LNG Canada is seeking provincial approval to temporarily increase routine flaring at its Kitimat export facility. The company says the temporary increase would help manage startup challenges while longer-term improvements are made to the flaring system, including replacing a flare tip and repairing equipment. LNG Canada says updated air quality modeling found the proposal is not expected to materially change ground-level air quality in the Kitimat airshed. The proposal is now under review by the BC Energy Regulator. BC officials are warning that hot, dry weather and thunderstorms are expected to worsen wildfire activity and drought conditions across much of the province in the coming days. Minister of Forest Ravi Parmar says challenging weather conditions are persisting throughout southern BC.
2: This, coupled with strong winds and widespread thunderstorms, we will likely once again see a jump and new wildfire starts.
1: Approximately 600 properties are on evacuation order in BC, while an additional 5,700 are on an evacuation alert. Most new drivers in BC will no longer have to pass a second road test to get a full Class 5 driver's license. Starting October 19th, eligible Class 7 novice drivers with a clean record will instead be assessed on their driving history. ICBC spokesperson Greg Harper says the new approach gives a better picture of how people drive.
3: A road test is 35 minutes where you need to demonstrate you're a good driver. What happens outside of that road test? So this new GLP will be a better indicator of that. We'll be looking at how people drive after they pass their road test, which I think improves road safety here in our province.
1: Other changes include a shorter graduated licensing process for drivers 25 and older, eased passenger restrictions, and lowering the age of consent to apply for a driver's license to 18. U.S. President Donald Trump is slapping a 50% tariff on some Canadian goods like hockey sticks, wine, and cement. He says it's in response to the, quote, discriminatory treatment of American products, like the U.S. booze ban by all but two of the provinces and territories. The White House says from March 2025 through this past February, Canadian imports of U.S. alcoholic beverages dropped by about 81% or $582 million compared to the same period in 2024-25. The new tariffs are set to take effect in 30 days. And Tim Hortons is thanking Canadians for raising $12.7 million on Camp Day on Wednesday of last week. 100% of the proceeds from hot and iced coffee sales that day go to Tim Hortons Foundation camps to help underserved youth reach their full potential. Officials say this year's results are about more than dollars raised. They represent thousands of acts of kindness and a commitment to supporting young people. In the last 35 years, nearly $288 million has been raised, sending nearly 350,000 underserved youth to Tim's camps.
0: Summit Weather.
1: In Harrison, Kitimat, sunny today with a high of 30 degrees. Tonight, temperatures drop to a low of 15. Tomorrow, a high of 28 with sunny skies. Rain on Friday with a high of 19. In Prince Rupert, 18 is the high for today. Tonight, getting down to a low of 11. Sunny again tomorrow with a high of 16. Then rain on Friday with a high of 14. 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

Good morning. I'm Steve Little up here on the Summit. How are you this morning? I hope the day is off to a great start. Hopefully this hour we can talk to the firefighters about the Ian Bagg show that's coming in. We heard from them that I think they're coming by. We're going to do our best on that. And if not, I just remind you that tickets are available for the September 11th show to see Ian Bagg raising money for the charitable organization the firefighters have now. The Joker. Steve Miller Band. Summit.

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8:22 here up on the summit. I'm Steve Little. Hey, the Ian Bagg Show is coming up on September 9th and 10th. Shale will be in, and we'll talk about that. And we might even have a surprise guest if we can get him from California. It might be Ian Bagg himself. We'll find out later this morning. But right now, it's Roller. It's April Wine up on the summit. Hey, listen, stay hydrated. It's going to be hot, hot, hot. 31 out there.

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1: Good morning, I'm Logan Flint. LNG Canada is seeking provincial approval to temporarily increase routine flaring at its Kitimat export facility. The company says the temporary increase would help manage startup challenges while longer-term improvements are made to the flaring system, including replacing a flare tip and repairing equipment. LNG Canada says updated air quality modeling found the proposal is not expected to materially change ground-level air quality in the Kitimat airshed. The proposal is now under review by the BC Energy Regulator. BC officials are warning that hot, dry weather and thunderstorms are expected to worsen wildfire activity and drought conditions across much of the province in the coming days. Minister of Forest Ravi Parmar says challenging weather conditions are persisting throughout southern BC.
2: This, coupled with strong winds and widespread thunderstorms, we will likely once again see a jump and new wildfire starts.
1: Approximately 600 properties are on evacuation order in BC, while an additional 5,700 are on an evacuation alert. Most new drivers in BC will no longer have to pass a second road test to get a full Class 5 driver's license. Starting October 19th, eligible Class 7 novice drivers with a clean record will instead be assessed on their driving history. ICBC spokesperson Greg Harper says the new approach gives a better picture of how people drive.
3: A road test is 35 minutes where you need to demonstrate you're a good driver. What happens outside of that road test? So this new GLP will be a better indicator of that. We'll be looking at how people drive after they pass their road test, which I think improves road safety here in our province.
1: Other changes include a shorter graduated licensing process for drivers 25 and older, eased passenger restrictions, and lowering the age of consent to apply for a driver's license to 18. U.S. President Donald Trump is slapping a 50% tariff on some Canadian goods like hockey sticks, wine, and cement. He says it's in response to the, quote, discriminatory treatment of American products like the U.S. booze ban by all but two of the provinces and territories. The White House says from March 2025 through this past February, Canadian imports of U.S. alcoholic beverages dropped by about 81% or $582 million compared to the same period in 2024-25. The new tariffs are set to take effect in 30 days. And Tim Hortons is thanking Canadians for raising $12.7 million on Camp Day on Wednesday of last week. 100% of the proceeds from hot and iced coffee sales that day go to Tim Hortons Foundation camps to help underserved youth reach their full potential. Officials say this year's results are about more than dollars raised. They represent thousands of acts of kindness and a commitment to supporting young people. In the last 35 years, nearly $288 million has been raised, sending nearly 350,000 underserved youth to Tim's camps.
0: Summit Weather.
1: In Terrace and Kitimat, sunny today with a high of 30 degrees. Tonight, temperatures drop to a low of 15. Tomorrow, a high of 28 with sunny skies. Rain on Friday with a high of 19. In Prince Rupert, 18 is the high for today. Tonight, getting down to a low of 11. Sunny again tomorrow with a high of 16. Then rain on Friday with a high of 14. 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

Private Eyes and Hall & Oates right here up on the Summit. It's now 8:32, and a reminder about our Shoot the Cannon contest that's going on right now. All you need to do is qualify at 250-615-8171, 250-615-8171, and you could win yourself a night at the Lodge at Skeena Landing as well. You get to shoot the cannon to start Riverboat Days and a night at the Lodge. How cool is that? 250-615-8171 to qualify, and we take all the names that write in. Just put cannon in the subject line, and on Friday, we'll pull out a name. Here's Money Honey, State of Shock,

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1: Good morning. I'm Logan Flint. LNG Canada is seeking provincial approval to temporarily increase routine flaring at its Kitimat export facility. The company says the temporary increase would help manage startup challenges while longer-term improvements are made to the flaring system, including replacing a flare tip and repairing equipment. LNG Canada says updated air quality modeling found the proposal is not expected to materially change ground-level air quality in the Kitimat airshed. The proposal is now under review by the BC Energy Regulator. BC officials are warning that hot, dry weather and thunderstorms are expected to worsen wildfire activity and drought conditions across much of the province in the coming days. Minister of Forest Ravi Parmar says challenging weather conditions are persisting throughout southern BC.
2: This, coupled with strong winds and widespread thunderstorms, we will likely once again see a jump and new wildfire starts.
1: Approximately 600 properties are on evacuation order in BC, while an additional 5,700 are on an evacuation alert. Most new drivers in BC will no longer have to pass a second road test to get a full Class 5 driver's license. Starting October 19th, eligible Class 7 novice drivers with a clean record will instead be assessed on their driving history. ICBC spokesperson Greg Harper says the new approach gives a better picture of how people drive.
3: A road test is 35 minutes where you need to demonstrate you're a good driver. What happens outside of that road test? So this new GLP will be a better indicator of that. We'll be looking at how people drive after they pass their road test, which I think improves road safety here in our province.
1: Other changes include a shorter graduated licensing process for drivers 25 and older, eased passenger restrictions, and lowering the age of consent to apply for a driver's license to 18. U.S. President Donald Trump is slapping a 50% tariff on some Canadian goods like hockey sticks, wine, and cement. He says it's in response to the, quote, discriminatory treatment of American products like the U.S. booze ban by all but two of the provinces and territories. The White House says from March 2025 through this past February, Canadian imports of U.S. alcoholic beverages dropped by about 81% or $582 million compared to the same period in 2024-25. The new tariffs are set to take effect in 30 days. And Tim Hortons is thanking Canadians for raising $12.7 million on Camp Day on Wednesday of last week. 100% of the proceeds from hot and iced coffee sales that day go to Tim Hortons Foundation camps to help underserved youth reach their full potential. Officials say this year's results are about more than dollars raised. They represent thousands of acts of kindness and a commitment to supporting young people. In the last 35 years, nearly $288 million has been raised, sending nearly 350,000 underserved youth to Tim's camps.
0: Summit Weather.
1: Ontario's and Kitimat, sunny today with a high of 30 degrees. Tonight, temperatures drop to a low of 15. Tomorrow, a high of 28 with sunny skies. Rain on Friday with a high of 19. In Prince Rupert, 18 is the high for today. Tonight, getting down to a low of 11. Sunny again tomorrow with a high of 16. Then rain on Friday with a high of 14. 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
1: Hey, honey, I'm on my way. 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

0: I'm Steve Little, and with me is Shale from the Terrace Firefighters, and you have a new charitable organization.
1: We absolutely do. We got our CRA charitable status in January, and since then we've been able to ramp up our fundraising efforts and bring events to the community to kind of get some money going, and then hopefully spread it around to some cool projects in the community we have lined up.
0: You know, it was a long time coming. I know you thought about doing it for a long time. You did the one event in July, of course, the Pancake Breakfast. You did it again this year and, again, raised more money than you've ever seen.
1: Yeah, the Pancake Breakfast is a long-standing one for us. It's happened every year, and in the past, it's all gone to the Burn Fund, and we're still an adamant big supporter of the Burn Fund. But we had a couple guys in-house that really thought that we could make a difference here in Terrace in the community. So they really went through all the hurdles to do all the paperwork and the year-plus of administrative background work to get us into a place where we can do a lot of this fundraising for our own initiatives. So while still supporting the Burn Fund, we're really excited to be able to bring these events and use them for stuff that we think we could make a difference in the community with.
0: I love it. I've been part of that since 1998.
1: Yes.
0: Can you imagine going back?
1: I can't imagine 1998. I wasn't around.
0: I know. I was just going to say that that's before you were born.
1: Yeah.
0: But that makes me feel old. But now you've got another event coming up. Our friend Ian Bagg is coming back to Terrace.
1: Yes, he is. Yep. We were excited to hear that longtime friend of his, Lawrence Stella, who's a recently retired fire captain with us. He reached out to Ian and let him know, and Ian was really overjoyed to hear that we had been able to set up the charity and wanted to come and do a couple shows here in his hometown. And he's going to do it on behalf of our charitable society, so we're really thankful for him that he's coming back to do that.
0: Great stuff. Now, we want to tell everybody you've announced a second show.
1: Yeah, so initially we had the September 10th date. Tickets were selling like crazy. It's still over 2 months out, and that show has very limited tickets left. We would almost call it sold out, save for the few we have set aside. So with that in mind, we've chatted with the Remley, we've chatted with our membership, we've chatted with Ian, and we're really excited to announce that the night before on September 9th, we're going to be doing a second show. It's going to be the same show, back-to-back nights, and just more opportunity for the people to come out and see him. So the tickets for that are going to be on sale July 31st. We've got a new round of posters with that second date that we're going to be bringing around town, and we'll probably be hitting it a bit on our social media. So yeah, hopefully you can see that. And if the first date or the second night didn't work for you, the first night hopefully will.
0: September 9th, September 10th, Ian Bagg back in Terrace, and tickets available.
1: Misty River Books, or you can bug any of the firefighters.
0: Awesome. Thanks so much, Shelley. I appreciate you coming in, and come on in anytime.
1: Thank you. Thanks, Steve.

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0: I'm Steve Little, and with me is my good buddy, Ian Begg. Good morning.
1: Good morning, Stephen. How are you?
0: I'm doing good. Now, it's been a little while since we had a chance to
1: chat. It's been a while. You've been all over the place. You've been sick. You've been better. You've been sick. Now you're better again, so I'm happy about that.
0: Well, I appreciate that, Ian. And you've been touring, and you've been going to different dates and been watching your promos online and stuff. And anybody that wants to catch some of Ian's stand-up, you're on YouTube. Is that right?
1: YouTube, Facebook, Instagram, TikTok, you know, all the usual suspects, just trying to meet everybody in the world by the social media. Oh my goodness.
0: What I do is I do the following on Facebook, and then it sends me over to all the other pages. And where are some of the places you've been lately, Ian?
1: Lately? Last week I was in Fort Lauderdale. This week I'm going to Fort Wayne, and then the week after that I'm going to Albany, New York. But I did a lot of Canada this year. I did Moncton, I did Halifax, I did Toronto, I did Montreal, I did Edmonton, I did Toronto, Winnipeg, Vancouver, I think I did Kelowna this year, and in September, we're going to do Terrace, British Columbia.
0: Yeah, September 9th and 10th. You've added a second show, and you're raising
1: money.
0: We
1: just added a show.
0: Yep.
1: We just added a show.
0: We're
1: going to raise some money for these firemen.
0: Yeah, the Firefighters Charitable Organization. And you can get the tickets online. Everybody's really excited you're coming home. I know I saw Jocelyn, and she's excited you're coming home, too.
1: Oh, my sister just thrilled to just make me come home and then leave again. That's when I leave. That's when she's excited.
0: She's your number one fan.
1: She's my number one fan. She's fantastic. My sister, my dad hasn't been well this year, and my sister has just been a saint helping with my dad and, you know, keeping him his spirits up, and he's slowly getting stronger as we go along. But just just the whole community up there has just been so great to my family. And you know, the new hospital is unbelievable.
0: Yep.
1: The staff there is,
0: I agree,
1: unbelievable.
0: Yep, I agree.
1: And we're just you know, we're so lucky to be where we grew up and be able to take care of our parents while they get older. And
0: now a lot of
1: hopefully raising money with the firemen will you know, go back into the community and help. It will go back into the community and help out things that need to be, you know, done.
0: Absolutely. So. You know, a lot of people don't know this, but your dad is even funnier than you are. Sometimes when you get your dad going, holy cow. Like, I know exactly right. I know where you got it from, Ian, and it's always fun to see your dad. So we're looking forward to you. September 9th, September 10th, tickets available online. Listen, let's talk again before you you get out here, and I really look forward to doing that with you.
1: Who knows? This might be the year that I sneak in for Riverboat Days and come up there for a couple of days.
0: Oh, listen.
1: I'm not saying I'm sneaking up next week, but I'm not saying that I'm not sneaking up.
0: Well,
1: next
0: that's
1: week, but
0: that's
1: I'm looking
0: perfect.
1: Forward,
0: if you
1: I'm looking forward to some good terrace weather, so hopefully it's good.
0: Hey, listen, if you want to get up early in the morning too, like you, I know you do. Then you come sit in with me one morning too,
1: it.
0: If you sneak in, okay?
1: I'll do that.
0: Okay.
1: I'll come see you.
0: I know you will. Thanks, Ian.
1: Okay, so second show added. Come see us, people. We love it. We love it. We love it. Thank you for selling it out.
0: That's Ian Begg, everybody. September 9th and 10th.

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Once in a Lifetime and the Talking Heads. I'm Steve Little. Thanks for hanging out. Have yourself a great and a safe Wednesday. Tomorrow, it's Pizza Party Thursday. And don't forget to qualify yourself. We're going to draw on Friday for the boom. There goes the cannon contest. You can open up Riverboat Days and win yourself a night at the lodge at Skeena Landing. How cool is that? Have yourself a great and a safe Wednesday. We'll talk to you tomorrow morning.

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Coming up this hour, music from Grand Funk Railroad, some Bon Jovi to throw in the mix as well. We'll look forward to a comedy show that is coming to Terrace in September. Terrace's own Ian Bagg is coming home and bringing some friends along with him for a show at the R. Emily Theater in support of the Terrace Firefighters 2685 Charitable Society. So we'll chat about that. I'll tell you where you can get your tickets so you can get on out and have a laugh. We'll also take a look at the Toronto Blue Jays. Looks like the squad has hit another slump. They lost 12-2 last night to the Tampa Bay Rays. And of course, we'll find those high and low temperatures in the last 24 hours across the country and the globe. All that coming up right now. This is the Blue Oyster Cult. Don't fear the Reaper. It's on Summit.

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Summit Radio, Terrace and Kitimat soundtrack. There is Grand Funk Railroad, the title track from their seventh studio album, We're an American Band, which they put out in July of 1973. We also heard from Natalie Imbruglia, Torn. I'm Colin. Good morning. Nice to have you along on your Wednesday. Hope you're enjoying your day. Let's find those high and low temperatures in the last 24 hours across the country and the world.

We'll start it up with the hottest place on the planet, which has been bouncing around the Middle East for the last few days. This time it's in western Iran in a city of about 10,000 called Dalaran, up into the high 40s at 48.9 degrees Celsius. On the flip side, coldest place on Earth, of course, Antarctica. This time it was Vostok Research Facility, where it dipped down to minus 75.6. Back here in Canada, something messed up in Alberta. It tried to tell me that there's a town called Pekisko, south of Calgary. That was the coldest place in the country yesterday, except for the fact that Calgary was in the mid-20s, so no way there was a 28-degree temperature discrepancy within an hour drive, especially if you're headed south. The actual coldest place in the country yesterday was in the same place it was before, up on Axel Heiberg Island, Nunavut. A place called Cape Stallworthy was down at minus one on the dot. Meanwhile, the hottest place in the country was down south, where the Thompson River meets the Fraser, Lytton, up into the 40s at 40.5. As for us here in the Northwest today, if you want to beat the heat, head to Prince Rupert, a mix of sun and cloud and a high of 18. Another scorcher today for Terrace and Kitimat, sunny skies getting up to 30. Let's all stay hydrated. All right, more to come as we continue. I've got Avicii on the way shortly, but first, this is Nickelback, Gotta Be Somebody. It's on Summit.

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0: Summit Radio, Terrace and Kitimat soundtrack, Avicii, Wake Me Up. I'm Colin. Good morning. Nice to have you along on your Wednesday. Hope you're having a good one. If you're a fan of stand-up comedy, you have a chance to get out and have a laugh in September as Terrace's own Ian Bagg is coming home for a couple of shows at the Ari Emily Theatre that are in support of the Terrace Firefighters 2685 Charitable Society. Tickets are $55 each and available over at Misty River Books. Actually just swung by there yesterday to grab my tickets for the September 10th show, and then today I find out they added a second show happening on Wednesday the 9th. But tickets for the second show will not go on sale until next Friday the 31st. But if you do want to get tickets for that second show on Thursday the 10th, then I suggest you get them pretty quick as there is a limited number left. Ian will be bringing some friends with him. No idea who it is. I guess we're going to have to wait and see. If you have a chance, get on out and have a laugh. Doors and Beer Garden starting up at 6 o'clock. Show begins at 7. It's going to be terrific once again, as it always is. And if you're like, Ian who? Who's Ian Bagg? Look him up on YouTube and either I'm sorry or you're welcome. All right, more to come. I've got Bon Jovi waiting on deck and we'll take a look at the Toronto Blue Jays. But first, this is Saga on the Loose on Summit.
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Summit Radio, Terrace and Kitimat soundtrack. There is Tom Cochran, No Regrets. We also heard from the Rolling Stones, Start Me Up. It kicked off the 11 o'clock hour. I'm Colin. Good morning. Nice to have you along on your Wednesday. Music coming up from the Red Hot Chili Peppers. Some Rush to throw in the mix this hour as well. Remind you about Northern Savings Credit Union's WOW Kid and how you can help a youngster win a $250 savings account. The next winner will be announced exactly a week away on Wednesday the 29th. We'll talk some Major League Soccer. They are back in action tonight. All three Canadian teams out on the road. And this day in music history to get to in just a bit. Find out who posthumously went to number one on the U.S. album chart 2 decades ago today, back in 2006. All that coming up right now. This is Stained. It's been a while on Summit.

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1: 1989.
0: Former actress Martika, she started a two-week run at number one on the U.S. singles chart with Toy Soldiers.

0: 1989.
1: Yeah, lots happened this day in 1989. Sonia was at number one on the UK singles chart with You'll Never Stop Me Loving You, which was the English singer's only UK number one.

0: 2006.
1: Johnny Cash was at the top spot on the U.S. album chart with American 5, 100 Highways, an album that was released posthumously on July 4th of that year. The vocal parts were recorded before Johnny Cash's death, but the instruments were not added until 2006.

0: 2007.
1: Welsh singer Paul Potts started a three-week run at number one on the UK album chart with One Chance, thanks to the success of being the first winner of Britain's Got Talent.

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0: Colin Smith has your workday soundtrack covered.

Summit Radio, Terrace and Kitomat Soundtrack, Red Hot Chili Peppers, Danny California. I'm Colin. Good morning. Nice to have you along on your Wednesday. Hope you're enjoying that sunshine. Hey, don't forget, kids in the community have a shot to win a $250 Northern Savings Credit Union savings account each month and become the next WOW Kid, but they need your help to do it. 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You can scroll down to the contest section, give the WOW Kid link a click. That takes you to the entry form. Fill it out, say why you think the kids deserve to win, and that gives them a chance. Northern Savings Credit Union WOW Kid winners are announced on the final Wednesday of each month. That is on the way next week on the 29th. So still lots of time to get the kids qualified. Do that when it's convenient. Again, myterracenow.com. And good luck to all the youngsters on the way next week. As we continue, Eddie Money right around the corner, and we'll talk some Major League Soccer. All three Canadian teams back in action tonight on the road. But first, this is Rush. It's New World Man on Summit.

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Summit Radio, Terrace and Kitimat soundtrack. There is Eddie Money, Take Me Home Tonight. Colin hanging out on your Wednesday morning as we approach 12 o'clock. Let's take a look at Major League Soccer, which is back in action tonight with all three Canadian teams out on the road. Both Montreal and Toronto are on the outside looking in for a playoff spot, so they need to get it going. Toronto FC in New England taking on the Revolution tonight. And a tough test for Montreal as they are in Nashville versus the first place team in the East, Nashville SC. And then the top team in the West, Vancouver Whitecaps, are in Cincinnati to battle Cincinnati FC. Whitecaps have a record of 10 wins, 2 losses, and 2 draws, and have a plus 22 goal differential. And so far, the squad has yet to lose at home. They are doing exceptionally well, especially for a team with some outside noise and an uncertain future. We'll see if they can keep it rolling this evening. All right, more to come as we approach 12 o'clock. News and weather info at the top of the hour. I've got Sash Jordan on the way, but first, this is Our Lady Peace. It's Navid on Summit.

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1: Good afternoon, I'm Adam McCloskey. LNG Canada is seeking provincial approval to temporarily increase routine flaring at its Kitimat export facility. The company says the temporary increase would help manage startup challenges, while longer-term improvements are made to the flare system, including replacing a flare tip and repairing equipment. LNG Canada says updated air quality modeling found the proposal is not expected to materially change ground-level air quality in the Kitimat airshed. The proposal is now under review by the BC Energy Regulator. Terra set a new heat record Tuesday. Environment Canada says the preliminary high reached 33.1 degrees, breaking the previous July 21st record of 32.5 set back in 1990. The record comes as a heat warning remains in effect for Terrace, Kitimat, and surrounding areas, with cooler temperatures expected later this week. The BC government and BC Hydro are expanding the province's public electric vehicle charging network by adding 3,500 new public charging ports by 2035. The $700 million plan will more than triple BC Hydro's current network. BC Hydro CEO Charlotte Mitha says it will create fast charging, greater reliability, and more convenience.
2: We built a network drivers can trust. So whether someone is commuting across Metro Vancouver, traveling in the interior, exploring Vancouver Island, or driving through northern BC, they want a charging experience that's simple, dependable, and stress-free, and that's exactly what we're focused on delivering.
1: BC Hydro says the expansion is aimed at keeping pace with the growing demand as more British Columbians switch to electric vehicles. BC Premier David Eby is calling the latest U.S. tariffs another attack on Canada's economy. Eby said the measures will hurt workers in forestry, manufacturing, and the beverage sector, but argued they're another reason for BC to reduce its reliance on the United States. He said the province will continue expanding trade with other countries and made it clear U.S. liquor won't be returning to BC store shelves.
3: There is not a chance in hell that U.S. alcohol is going back on the shelf in British Columbia. And I'm proud of that, and I know the British Columbians support that.
1: The tariffs are scheduled to take effect in 30 days. A new app developed in northern BC is providing a one-stop shop for British Columbians and Albertans for wildfire information. Jeff Parr, a native of Dawson Creek, BC, has spent the last year building Wildfire Ready, a free bilingual app that compiles wildfire-related information from official sources such as wildfire information, road closures, and more. He says the app isn't intended to replace official sources, but to put all information into one place.
4: It's a companion to 911 and BC Wildfire Services. We're never trying to replace anyone. We don't invent data. We compile what's already public into one place, and we credit every source.
1: Parr says he's decided to release the app to the public after not being able to find anything similar.
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1: In Terrace and Kitimat, expect another hot and sunny day with a high of 30 degrees. Tonight, skies turn partly cloudy with an overnight low of 15. In Prince Rupert, it'll be mainly sunny today with a high of 18. Tonight, look for a few clouds and a low of 11. For Vista News, I'm Adam McCloskey.
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Summit Radio, Terrace and Kitimat soundtrack. There is the Bare Naked Ladies doing their version of Bruce Coburn's Lovers in a Dangerous Time. We also heard from John Mellencamp, Jack and Diane. I'm Colin. Good afternoon. Nice to have you along on your Wednesday. Music coming up from the White Stripes. Some BTO to throw in the mix this hour as well. Remind you about Pizza Party Thursday, which is back on the Steve Little Morning Show tomorrow morning. He'll give you a shot at a $50 gift card from Domino's Pizza. Also tell you about Made and Played in Canada.ca. Have you got on there and clicked around yet? Try it out. You'll find some cool artists you never even heard of from right across the country. Today we'll highlight a band from Victoria called Three Sailing Weight. And of course, we'll continue to keep an eye on the wildfire situation right across the province. All that coming up right now. This is Blondie, One Way or Another. It's on Summit.

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Summit Radio, Terrace and Kitimat Soundtrack, Rod Stewart, Young Turks. We also heard Seven Nation Army from the White Stripes. I'm Colin. Good afternoon. Nice to have you along. Hope you're having a good one. Don't forget, Domino's Pizza Party Thursday is back on the Steve Little Morning Show. Tomorrow morning, he'll give you a shot to win a $50 gift card from Domino's Pizza. So tune in between 6 and 10 o'clock. Listen for that cue to call. When you hear it, fire Steve a text, 250-615-8171. Ninth texter through wins that pizza, so tune in and good luck. And don't forget about our cannon contest that continues tomorrow and Friday, giving you a shot to be the one to fire off the cannon to officially start Riverboat Days coming up on Friday the 31st at the opening ceremonies. So listen for your cue to call for that as well and get yourself into that grand prize draw, which we are doing on Friday. All right, more to come. Sixpence None the Richer right around the corner. But first, this is Amanda Marshall. It's Dark Horse on Summit.

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Summit Radio, Terrace and Kitimat Soundtrack, Sixpence None the Richer, Kiss Me. I'm Colin. Good afternoon. Nice to have you along on your Wednesday. Hope you're doing well. Have you checked out madeandplayedincanada.ca yet? If not, get on there and have a click around. Great way to find some new artists from right across the country. Search by genre, search by province. You're guaranteed to find some stuff that you love. Continuing to highlight emerging artists from right here in BC, today we've got a band from Victoria called Three Sailing Weight. Song is called No News.

If you want to hear more from Victoria, BC's three sailing weight, you can do that over at madeandplayedincanada.ca. Speaking of made and played in Canada, here's a band that formed in Winnipeg, Manitoba back in 1971. This is BTO, Bachman Turner Overdrive, taking care of business on Summit.

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Summit Radio, Terrace and Kitimat soundtrack, Prince, Let's Go Crazy. Colin hanging out on your Wednesday as we approach 1 o'clock. Continuing to keep an eye on the wildfire situation across the province, there are currently 89 active wildfires, 15 of which started in the last 24 hours. In that same time period, 13 others were declared out. Of the ones that are burning, 34 are out of control. There are 22 being held. 33 others are considered under control. And there are now 5 fires of note, which have forced 19 evacuation orders and 11 evacuation alerts. Biggest problem spot still down on Highway 1 between Lytton and Hope, and it doesn't help that Lytton got up into the 40s yesterday. On the western side of the Fraser River, it's the Brunswick Creek Fire, which is sitting around 5,300 hectares. The other two problem spots are on the eastern side of the river, the Ainslie Creek Fire up to 16,500 hectares, and there's another one in the area to the south, the Anderson Creek Fire, sitting at 4,300 hectares. The other two fires of note are in the southeast, west of Kimberley, one sitting around 250 hectares, the other one is around 550. As for us here in the northwest, things are looking pretty good, except for way up north near the border with the Yukon. That one along Highway 37 was downgraded to being held a few days ago. And yesterday, a new one popped up west of Atlin Lake, which is now sitting around 4 hectares. Hopefully, crews can get out there and put a stop to that before it gets any bigger. Looks like lightning is the primary cause for a lot of the new problem spots. Of the fires that are burning, 68 were deemed to have been caused by lightning, only 15 by humans. But that number 15 is still way too high, so let's all do our part and remain vigilant. Especially if you're hanging out near a campfire, don't throw anything out your vehicle window if you're on the highway. And remember, if you see something, say something. The quicker you do that, the quicker the response. You can report a wildfire by dialing *5555 on your phone, downloading the BC Wildfire Service app, or getting onto the BC Wildfire Service website. All right, more to come as we approach 1 o'clock. I've got Brian Adams to get to you shortly, but first, this is The Hip. It's Courage on Summit.

Summit Radio, Terrace and Kitimat soundtrack, Sarah McLachlan, Into the Fire. We also heard Dancing in the Dark by Bruce Springsteen. It kicked off the 1 o'clock hour. I'm Colin. Good afternoon. Happy to have you along. Hope you're enjoying that sunshine. Music on the way this hour from Aerosmith. Some Coldplay to throw in the mix as well. Tell you about the OK Dope Comedy Show presenting Nash Park on Thursday, July 30th. That is a week away tomorrow over at Sherwood Mount Brewery and Terrace. Going to be a lot of fun. It's a full crowd work set, so it'll be 100% improvised. Should be a lot of fun. And today's interestingly useless fact on the way shortly is true to its name today. It's something you might not know about baby carrots. All that to get to right now. This is Queen. It's Killer Queen on Summit.

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0: Summit Radio, Terrace and Kitomat soundtrack. There is Windsor, England's Republica ready to go. Colin hanging out on your Wednesday afternoon. I've got the Northern Pikes to get to you shortly and Aerosmith next.
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0: Here's today's interestingly useless fact. It's something you might not know about baby carrots. Did you know baby carrots aren't actually babies at all? They're full-size carrots with a makeover. Back in the 80s, a farmer in California was frustrated by the enormous number of crooked, broken, and oddly shaped carrots that were rejected by grocery stores. But rather than throwing them away, he began cutting and polishing the unwanted vegetables into small uniform pieces. And the result was what we now call the baby carrot. The convenient snack quickly took off because it required no peeling, chopping, or preparation. And as a result, carrot consumption in the United States rose dramatically, from 6 pounds per person annually to about 11 or 12. Now, young carrots do exist, but those smooth, rounded baby carrots that are sold in bags are carved from larger varieties specifically grown for processing. That's right, one of the most successful vegetables in North America is essentially rejected produce made to look expensive. Absolutely true. Today's interestingly useless fact.
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Summit Radio, Terrace and Kitimat Soundtrack, Coldplay, Speed of Sound. I'm Colin. Good afternoon. Hope you're enjoying your Wednesday. You have a chance to get out and have a laugh next week as OK Dope is presenting Nash Park, his full crowdwork set over at Sherwood Mountain Brewery. That's happening on Thursday the 30th. A 100% improvised stand-up show. It's going to be a lot of fun. You can get your tickets right now online over at ok-dope.com. 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All right, more to come as we keep it rocking. I've got Richard Marks right around the corner, but first, this is Doug and the Slugs. It's Day by Day on Summit.

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There is Richard Marks right here waiting. I'm Colin. Once again, it's been great hanging out as we approach the 2 o'clock hour. Time for me to step aside. I'll be back again tomorrow on the midday show between 10 and 2. 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We'd love to hear from you. Mike Nagel is next. He'll take you through the afternoon. This will do it for me right here. Enjoy the rest of your day and that sunshine. I'll catch you on the flip side.

0: If your boss is on your butt and you need to focus, Summit Middays might help. Or Colin will at least distract you from their mundane missions.
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Summit with Crash Test Dummies and the Ballad of Peter Pumpkinhead. Before that, Heart and Alone. It's just after 2 o'clock now. Good afternoon. I'm Mike Nagel, and what a scorcher yesterday. Man, I don't know what you were doing, whether you were outside or whatever. I hopped on the bike and went for a ride, ended up in Smithers, and yeah, it was a wonderful ride. A little warm at times, but you know what? The most amazing thing is you're riding along, and then you hit a pocket of cold air that's about at least five degrees cooler than the rest of the temperatures, and man, it's always nice to get that little bit of relief as you're riding along. Coming up, Third Eye Blind, Bob Marley and the Wailers, the Jeff Healey Band, and here are the Eagles, Hotel California, on Summit, Terrace and Kitimat soundtrack.

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Prince Rupert Chamber of Commerce annual golf scramble is going to be happening on Saturday, July 25th from 9 a.m. to 1 p.m. at the Prince Rupert Golf Course. 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In Terrace, the annual Tri-City Boundary Bash 2026 is here. 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And in Smithers, Wet'suwet'en Fisheries and Wildlife welcomes you to their first annual salmon ceremony at the Whitsett Campground, July 24th, starting at noon. There will be a salmon barbecue, drumming, and singing. All clans are welcome and are encouraged to bring their drums. And that's a few things going on around the region. Here's David Bowie, and let's dance on Summit.

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Summit, Terrace, and Kitimat soundtrack, Bob Marley and the Wailers, and No Woman, No Cry. Here are some celebrities celebrating birthdays today. We have Selena Gomez, who was in Another Cinderella Story, Horton Hears a Who, Ramona and Beezus, Spring Breakers, Behaving Badly, Doolittle, Emilia Perez, Barney and Friends, Wizards of Waverly Place, Only Murders in the Building. Selena Gomez turning 34 today. Willem Dafoe, Platoon, The Last Temptation of Christ, Mississippi Burning, Spider-Man, Murder on the Orient Express, Aquaman, Spider-Man No Way Home, Beetlejuice, Nosferatu, and many others. Willem Dafoe turning 71 today. And Danny Glover, Places in the Heart, Witness, The Color Purple, The Lethal Weapon movies, Dreamgirls, Shooter, 2012, Jumanji The Next Level, American Dreamer, Hill Street Blues, and many, many others. Danny Glover turning 80 today. So if you're celebrating a birthday today, those are some celebrities you share it with. Stuck in the Middle with you now from the Jeff Healey Band on Summit, Terrace and Kitimat soundtrack.

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0: 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Everybody wants to rule the world. We're coming up on 3 o'clock on your Wednesday afternoon.
1: Here's your thought for the day. Your daily ponderance. That thing that gives you something to focus and concentrate on all day long.
0: Why are cigarettes sold in gas stations when smoking is prohibited there? After 3 o'clock, we'll have EMF starting things off. We'll also hear from Fountains of Wayne and Boot Sauce and Loverboy's on the way as well. And nearly news in this day in music history, just lots coming up. Here is Bedouin Soundclash to get you closer. When the Night Feels My Song on Summit, Terrace and Kitimat Soundtrack.

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0: 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Oh!

Aldo Nova and Fantasy on Summit, Terrace and Kitimat soundtrack, EMF before that. Unbelievable, kicking off your 3 o'clock hour. Good afternoon, I'm Mike Nagel. We got Sweet on the way, also UB40 is going to be here, and Bonnie Raitt, and a lot more, including Nearly News. That's coming up a little bit later. Here are the Police and Message in a Bottle on Summit, Terrace and Kitimat soundtrack.

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1: Former actress Martika, she started a two-week run at number one on the U.S. singles chart with Toy Soldiers.

0: 1989.
1: Yeah, lots happened this day in 1989. Sonia was at number one on the UK singles chart with You'll Never Stop Me Loving You, which was the English singer's only UK number one.

0: 2006.
1: Johnny Cash was at the top spot on the U.S. album chart with American 5, 100 Highways, an album that was released posthumously on July 4th of that year. The vocal parts were recorded before Johnny Cash's death, but the instruments were not added until 2004.

0: 2007.
1: Welsh singer Paul Potts started a three-week run at number one on the UK album chart with One Chance, thanks to the success of being the first winner of Britain's Got Talent.

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1: Who's that guy?
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0: The Red Hot Chili Peppers sold their entire music catalog to the Warner Music Group for $300 million. We hear the deal almost didn't happen because of a flea problem. Well, a giraffe is able to clean its ears thanks to its 21-inch tongue. But really, just because you can, would you? And finally, I live in a world where I'm holding all the cards, and we're playing checkers. Here's Loverboy with The Kid Is Hot Tonight on Summit, Terrace and Kitimat soundtrack.

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0: Today's post comes from Annika. Annika says, I used to teach origami, but I gave it up. Too much paperwork. We're almost at 4 o'clock on your Wednesday afternoon, getting ever closer to quitting time and being over that hump in the middle of the week. To start off your 4 o'clock hour, we're going to hear from Dan Hartman. We're also going to hear from Jerry Rafferty, Lenny Kravitz, Burton Cummings, and a lot more next hour, including some birthdays to tell you about. To help you get there, here's Bonnie Raitt and Something to Talk About on Summit, Terrace, and Kitimat soundtrack.

0: From the MyKitimatNow.com newsroom, this is Summit News.
1: Good afternoon, I'm Ada McCloskey. Kitimat's new water treatment plant has entered the commissioning phase, marking one of the final steps before the upgraded facility begins supplying treated drinking water to the community. The commissioning process involves testing every part of the plant to ensure it's operating properly before the new system is connected to Kitimat's water distribution network. During testing, treated water will be discharged into the storm system while samples are analyzed to confirm it meets drinking water standards. Once testing is complete, residents will be notified before the new water enters the distribution system, and a precautionary water quality advisory may be issued during the transition. Terra set a new heat record Tuesday. Environment Canada says the preliminary high reached 33.1 degrees, breaking the previous July 21st record of 32.5 set back in 1990. The record comes as a heat warning remains in effect for Terrace, Kitimat, and surrounding areas, with cooler temperatures expected later this week. BC's energy minister says rising fuel prices are giving more drivers another reason to consider electric vehicles. To support that shift, the province and BC Hydro say they'll add 3,500 new public charging ports by 2035 as part of a $700 million plan to more than triple the utility's current charging network. BC Energy Minister Adrian Dix says this will create Canada's largest public charging system.
2: It will expand charging access in communities across BC. It will make life more affordable for people. It will ensure that when you need to get a charge, when you're driving in public, you can get one.
1: New charging hubs are planned for communities across BC, along major highways and in high-demand urban areas. Forest Minister Ravi Parmar said the new U.S. tariffs will increase costs for American consumers while putting more pressure on BC's forest sector.
3: This latest step to impose 50% tariffs will absolutely have an impact on the forest sector in British Columbia.
1: Parmar also rejected criticism of Canada's wildfire management, saying climate change is driving fires on both sides of the border. He said Canada will continue supporting its neighbors despite the political rhetoric. The tariffs are scheduled to take effect in 30 days.
0: Summit weather.
1: In Terrace and Kitimat, sunshine continues through the rest of the afternoon into the early evening. Tonight, expect a few clouds with an overnight low of 15. Looking ahead to tomorrow, it'll be mainly sunny once again with a high of 28, followed by clear skies and a low of 14 tomorrow night. Now over to Prince Rupert, mainly sunny skies continue through the rest of the afternoon. Tonight, expect a few clouds and a low of 11. Tomorrow brings a mix of sun and cloud with a high of 16. Increasing cloudiness moves in tomorrow night with a low of 12. For Vista News, I'm Ada McCloskey.
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C Spot Run and Waitlist, Dan Hartman. Before that, I Can Dream About You. Getting 4 o'clock rolling for you. And the Eurythmics and Jimmy Eat World, Stevie Nicks, they're going to be here this hour as well. I'll have some birthdays for you in just a little while. Man, it has been hot over the last few days. It's supposed to cool off as we get into tomorrow and into Friday. They're talking about possible showers on Friday, or they're actually talking about periods of rain on Friday. So we're going to get some wet to damp down all the dry, and we'll get back into some heat, I'm sure, later on in August, coming up in August anyway. But we're going to get a bit of a reprieve soon. Yay! Jerry Rafferty is here right now, right down the line on Summit.

0: Summit.
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Summit with the Eurythmics, and Here Comes the Rain Again, and that is what they're saying for Friday, so just be aware of that. We're going to get a bit of a break from all the heat we've been having over the last little while, and that's okay. It's a welcome reprieve, I'm thinking. Happy Here are some celebrities celebrating birthdays today. We have Selena Gomez, who was in Another Cinderella Story, Horton Hears a Who, Ramona and Beezus, Spring Breakers, Behaving Badly, Doolittle, Emilia Perez, Barney and Friends, Wizards of Waverly Place, Only Murders in the Building. Selena Gomez turning 34 today. Willem Dafoe, Platoon, The Last Temptation of Christ, Mississippi Burning, Spider-Man, Murder on the Orient Express, Aquaman, Spider-Man No Way Home, Beetlejuice, Beetlejuice, Nosferatu, and many others. Willem Dafoe turning 71 today. And Danny Glover, Places in the Heart, Witness, The Color Purple, The Lethal Weapon movies, Dreamgirls, Shooter, 2012, Jumanji, The Next Level, American Dreamer, Hill Street Blues, and many, many others. Danny Glover turning 80 today. So if you're celebrating a birthday today, those are some celebrities you share it with. Here's Jimmy Eat World with The Middle on Summit, Terrace and Kitimat soundtrack.

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25th from 9 a.m. to 1 p.m. at the Prince Rupert Golf Course. 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All are welcome. It's a family-friendly environment. And in Smithers, Wet'suwet'en Fisheries and Wildlife welcomes you to their first annual salmon ceremony at the Whitsett Campground, July 24th, starting at noon. There will be a salmon barbecue, drumming, and singing. All clans are welcome and are encouraged to bring their drums. And that's a few things going on around the region. Here's Burton Cummings on Summit with My Own Way to Rock.

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1: Here's your thought for the day, your daily ponderance. 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
0: Why are cigarettes sold in gas stations when smoking is prohibited there? We're almost at 5 o'clock, means it's almost quitting time on your Wednesday afternoon, and that means we are almost over the hump in the middle of the week and into that downhill slide to the weekend. Coming up after 5 o'clock, Bon Jovi with Jennifer Nettles, Pearl Jam, Def Leppard, and starting it all off is going to be Phil Collins. I'll also have Nearly News and This Day in Music History for you. Here is Glass Tiger and Diamond Sun to get you closer to 5 on Summit, Terrace, and Kitimat soundtrack.

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1: Good afternoon, I'm Ada McCloskey. Kitimat's new water treatment plant has entered the commissioning phase, marking one of the final steps before the upgraded facility begins supplying treated drinking water to the community. The commissioning process involves testing every part of the plant to ensure it's operating properly before the new system is connected to Kitimat's water distribution network. During testing, treated water will be discharged into the storm system while samples are analyzed to confirm it meets drinking water standards. Once testing is complete, residents will be notified before the new water enters the distribution system, and a precautionary water quality advisory may be issued during the transition. Terra set a new heat record Tuesday. Environment Canada says the preliminary high reached 33.1 degrees, breaking the previous July